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1: From the Provincial News Desk, I'm Judy Peters. As May comes to a close, the Saskatchewan government is marking Multiple Sclerosis Awareness Month by recognizing ongoing efforts to strengthen access to MS care across the province. Health Minister Jeremy Cockerell says our government remains focused on ensuring patients and families have timely access to quality MS services and support where they are needed most. As part of this commitment, the government has allocated $2.3 million in the 2026-27 health budget to create a new MS clinic in Regina. Carlisle RCMP have laid 14 charges against a 28-year-old Regina man following an incident on White Bear First Nation Saturday evening. With more, here's reporter Scott Bolton.
2: Mounties say they received a report around 5:50 p.m. of a man who had been forcibly confined, threatened with a firearm, and assaulted inside a residence. The victim was able to escape and was treated in hospital for non-life-threatening injuries. Police arrested Braden Hotomani at a home on White Bear First Nation soon after. Officers also seized a handgun and an axe during a search of the property. Hotomani was also wanted by Regina Police on an outstanding attempted murder warrant and is set to appear in Regina Provincial Court May 28th.
1: A cross-country run promoting mental health awareness brought Carter Armstrong to Swift Current this week. Here's reporter Sean Mullen to tell us more.
3: The Ontario man is making the journey alone while carrying all of his supplies as he runs from Vancouver back to Dryden, Ontario. Armstrong says one of the biggest surprises has been the support he's received from strangers along the way.
4: Just the amount of genuine humans that I've met and want to help and can, you know, all get behind a cause. And I mean, I'm running solo, but I've never felt alone. I've never felt lonely on this journey or not supported because of, you know, just random acts of kindness from strangers or people that follow along. And it's been pretty special.
3: Armstrong hopes to reach Ontario by the end of June while continuing to raise awareness and funds for mental health initiatives. I'm Sean Mullen.
1: And that's your provincial news for this Saturday, May 30th.

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1: Cloudy tonight, scattered showers and thunderstorms. Windy with a low of 15 degrees. Tomorrow, showers and thunderstorms, a high of 21. On Monday, there's a good chance of showers, a high of 16. And more showers for Tuesday, a high of 14. Current weather conditions can be found anytime on your West Central Online app. I'm Judy Peters.
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3: West Central Online weather.
4: Cloudy tonight, scattered showers and thunderstorms. Windy with a low of 15 degrees. Tomorrow, showers and thunderstorms, a high of 21. On Monday, there's a good chance of showers, a high of 16. And more showers for Tuesday, a high of 14. Current weather conditions can be found anytime on your West Central Online app. I'm Judy Peters.
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5: Cloudy tonight, scattered showers and thunderstorms. Windy with a low of 15 degrees. Tomorrow, showers and thunderstorms, a high of 21. On Monday, there's a good chance of showers, a high of 16. And more showers for Tuesday, a high of 14. Current weather conditions can be found anytime on your West Central Online app. I'm Judy Peters.
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2: Lonely night, neon bar, candlelight, mason jar, wishing time would stop. 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
4: West Central Online Weather.
5: Cloudy tonight, scattered showers and thunderstorms. Windy with a low of 15 degrees. Tomorrow, showers and thunderstorms, a high of 21. On Monday, there's a good chance of showers, a high of 16, and more showers for Tuesday, a high of 14. Current weather conditions can be found anytime on your West Central Online app. I'm Judy Peters.
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1: West Central Online weather.
6: Cloudy tonight, scattered showers and thunderstorms. Windy with a low of 15 degrees. Tomorrow, showers and thunderstorms, a high of 21. On Monday, there's a good chance of showers, a high of 16. And more showers for Tuesday, a high of 14. Current weather conditions can be found anytime on your West Central Online app. I'm Judy Peters.
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4: Cloudy tonight, scattered showers and thunderstorms. Windy with a low of 15 degrees. Tomorrow, showers and thunderstorms, a high of 21. On Monday, there's a good chance of showers, a high of 16. And more showers for Tuesday, a high of 14. Current weather conditions can be found anytime on your West Central Online app. I'm Judy Peters.
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2: Cloudy tonight, scattered showers and thunderstorms. Windy with a low of 15 degrees. Tomorrow, showers and thunderstorms, a high of 21. On Monday, there's a good chance of showers, a high of 16. And more showers for Tuesday, a high of 14. Current weather conditions can be found anytime on your West Central Online app. I'm Judy Peters.
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2: Cloudy tonight, scattered showers and thunderstorms. Windy with a low of 15 degrees. Tomorrow, showers and thunderstorms, a high of 21. On Monday, there's a good chance of showers, a high of 16. And more showers for Tuesday, a high of 14. Current weather conditions can be found anytime on your West Central Online app. I'm Judy Peters.
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4: Cloudy tonight, scattered showers and thunderstorms. Windy with a low of 15 degrees. Tomorrow, showers and thunderstorms, a high of 21. On Monday, there's a good chance of showers, a high of 16. And more showers for Tuesday, a high of 14. Current weather conditions can be found anytime on your West Central Online app. I'm Judy Peters.
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Bartender looked at me like, pony up, man, we're closing down. I paid the tab, I turned around. Got on that phone on the way home, ended up down the rabbit hole again. It's funny how you haven't changed a bit, but you're twice as pretty.

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3: West Central Online weather.
4: Cloudy tonight, scattered showers and thunderstorms. Windy with a low of 15 degrees. Tomorrow, showers and thunderstorms, a high of 21. On Monday, there's a good chance of showers, a high of 16. And more showers for Tuesday, a high of 14. Current weather conditions can be found anytime on your West Central Online app. I'm Judy Peters.
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6: Cloudy tonight, scattered showers and thunderstorms. Windy with a low of 15 degrees. Tomorrow, showers and thunderstorms, a high of 21. On Monday, there's a good chance of showers, a high of 16. And more showers for Tuesday, a high of 14. Current weather conditions can be found anytime on your West Central Online app. I'm Judy Peters.
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4: Cloudy tonight, scattered showers and thunderstorms. Windy with a low of 15 degrees. Tomorrow, showers and thunderstorms, a high of 21. On Monday, there's a good chance of showers, a high of 16. And more showers for Tuesday, a high of 14. Current weather conditions can be found anytime on your West Central Online app. I'm Judy Peters.
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2: Cloudy tonight, scattered showers and thunderstorms. Windy with a low of 15 degrees. Tomorrow, showers and thunderstorms, a high of 21. On Monday, there's a good chance of showers, a high of 16. And more showers for Tuesday, a high of 14. Current weather conditions can be found anytime on your West Central Online app. I'm Judy Peters.
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2: A mix of sun and cloud today with scattered showers and thunderstorms. A high of 27 degrees and the Humidex 31. Today's UV index is 7 or high. Cloudy tonight,

0: scattered showers and thunderstorms. Windy with a low of 15 degrees. Tomorrow, showers and thunderstorms, a high of 21. On Monday, there's a good chance of showers, a high of 16. And more showers for Tuesday, a high of 14. Current weather conditions can be found anytime on your West Central online app. I'm Judy Peters.
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2: A mix of sun and cloud today with scattered showers and thunderstorms. A high of 27 degrees and the Humidex 31. Today's UV index is 7 or high. Cloudy tonight, scattered showers and thunderstorms. Windy with a low of 15 degrees. Tomorrow, showers and thunderstorms, a high of 21. On Monday, there's a good chance of showers, a high of 16. And more showers for Tuesday, a high of 14. Current weather conditions can be found anytime on your West Central Online app. I'm Judy Peters.
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3: A mix of sun and cloud today with scattered showers and thunderstorms. A high of 27 degrees and the Humidex 31. Today's UV index is 7 or high. Cloudy tonight, scattered showers and thunderstorms. Windy with a low of 15 degrees. Tomorrow, showers and thunderstorms, a high of 21. On Monday, there's a good chance of showers, a high of 16. And more showers for Tuesday, a high of 14. Current weather conditions can be found anytime on your West Central online app. I'm Judy Peters.
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3: A mix of sun and cloud today with scattered showers and thunderstorms, a high of 27 degrees and the Humidex 31. Today's UV index is 7 or high. Cloudy tonight, scattered showers and thunderstorms, windy with a low of 15 degrees. Tomorrow, showers and thunderstorms, a high of 21. On Monday, there's a good chance of showers, a high of 16, and more showers for Tuesday, a high of 14. Current weather conditions can be found anytime on your West Central Online app. I'm Judy Peters.
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4: A mix of sun and cloud today with scattered showers and thunderstorms. A high of 27 degrees and the Humidex 31. Today's UV index is 7 or high. Cloudy tonight, scattered showers and thunderstorms. Windy with a low of 15 degrees. Tomorrow, showers and thunderstorms, a high of 21. On Monday, there's a good chance of showers, a high of 16. And more showers for Tuesday, a high of 14. Current weather conditions can be found anytime on your West Central online app. I'm Judy Peters.
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2: A mix of sun and cloud today with scattered showers and thunderstorms. A high of 27 degrees and the Humidex 31. Today's UV index is 7 or high. Cloudy tonight, scattered showers and thunderstorms. Windy with a low of 15 degrees. Tomorrow, showers and thunderstorms, a high of 21. On Monday, there's a good chance of showers, a high of 16. And more showers for Tuesday, a high of 14. Current weather conditions can be found anytime on your West Central Online app. I'm Judy Peters.
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2: A mix of sun and cloud today with scattered showers and thunderstorms. A high of 27 degrees and the Humidex 31. Today's UV index is 7 or high. Cloudy tonight, scattered showers and thunderstorms. Windy with a low of

0: 15 degrees. Tomorrow, showers and thunderstorms, a high of 21. On Monday, there's a good chance of showers, a high of 16. And more showers for Tuesday, a high of 14. Current weather conditions can be found anytime on your West Central online app. I'm Judy Peters.
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3: A mix of sun and cloud today with scattered showers and thunderstorms. A high of 27 degrees and the Humidex 31. Today's UV index is 7 or high. Cloudy tonight, scattered showers and thunderstorms. Windy with a low of 15 degrees. Tomorrow, showers and thunderstorms.

0: It's a high of 21. On Monday, there's a good chance of showers, a high of 16. And more showers for Tuesday, a high of 14. Current weather conditions can be found anytime on your West Central online app. I'm Judy Peters.
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3: A mix of sun and cloud today with scattered showers and thunderstorms. A high of 27 degrees and the Humidex 31. Today's UV index is 7 or high. Cloudy tonight, scattered showers and thunderstorms. Windy with a low of 15 degrees. Tomorrow, showers and thunderstorms, a high of 21. On Monday, there's a good chance of showers, a high of 16. And more showers for Tuesday, a high of 14. Current weather conditions can be found anytime on your West Central Online app. I'm Judy Peters.
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0: Cloudy tonight, scattered showers and thunderstorms. Windy with a low of 15 degrees. Tomorrow, showers and thunderstorms, a high of 21. On Monday, there's a good chance of showers, a high of 16. And more showers for Tuesday, a high of 14. Current weather conditions can be found anytime on your West Central online app. I'm Judy Peters.
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2: A mix of sun and cloud today with scattered showers and thunderstorms. A high of 27 degrees and the Humidex 31. Today's UV index is 7 or high. Cloudy tonight, scattered showers and thunderstorms. Windy with a low of 15 degrees. Tomorrow, showers and thunderstorms, a high of 21. On Monday, there's a good chance of showers, a high of 16. And more showers for Tuesday, a high of 14. Current weather conditions can be found anytime on your West Central Online app. I'm Judy Peters.
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2: A mix of sun and cloud today with scattered showers and thunderstorms. A high of 27 degrees and the Humidex 31. Today's UV index is 7 or high. Cloudy tonight, scattered showers and thunderstorms. Windy with a low of 15 degrees. Tomorrow, showers and thunderstorms, a high of 21. On Monday, there's a good chance of showers, a high of 16. And more showers for Tuesday, a high of 14. Current weather conditions can be found anytime on your West Central Online app. I'm Judy Peters.
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5: Showers and thunderstorms today, windy and 21 degrees, the Humidex 26. Tonight, showers and thunderstorms, windy and 13 degrees. Tomorrow, mainly cloudy with a good chance of showers and thunderstorms, a high of 19. For Tuesday, we'll have periods of rain with a high of 14, and then a cloudy sky on Wednesday with a high of 17. Current weather conditions and the 7-day forecast can be found anytime on your West Central Online app. I'm Judy Peters.
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5: Showers and thunderstorms today, windy and 21 degrees. The Humidex 26. Tonight, showers and thunderstorms, windy and 13 degrees. Tomorrow, mainly cloudy with a good chance of showers and thunderstorms, a high of 19. For Tuesday, we'll have periods of rain with a high of 14, and then a cloudy sky on Wednesday with a high of 17. Current weather conditions and the 7-day forecast can be found anytime on your West Central Online app. I'm Judy Peters.
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5: Showers and thunderstorms today. Windy and 21 degrees. The Humidex 26. Tonight, showers and thunderstorms. Windy and 13 degrees. Tomorrow, mainly cloudy with a good chance of showers and thunderstorms. A high of 19. For Tuesday, we'll have periods of rain with a high of 14. And then a cloudy sky on Wednesday with a high of 17. Current weather conditions and the 7-day forecast can be found anytime on your West Central Online app. I'm Judy Peters.
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7: Showers and thunderstorms today, windy and 21 degrees, the Humidex 26. Tonight, showers and thunderstorms, windy and 13 degrees. Tomorrow, mainly cloudy with a good chance of showers and thunderstorms, a high of 19. For Tuesday, we'll have periods of rain with a high of 14, and then a cloudy sky on Wednesday with a high of 17. Current weather conditions and the 7-day forecast can be found anytime on your West Central Online app. I'm Judy Peters.
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That's country. 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

His name is Zach John King at Skit to Drinkin', number 28 on American Country Countdown. It's Ryan, and you just saw her on the ACM Awards, and you're about to hear her on your radio. Up next, I'm talking about Ashley McBride. Ashley will join us after she sings her latest, What If We Don't, American Country Countdown. This is

0: Ashley McBride with an ACC Sure Shot. Don't be sure to join the countdown soon. It's What If We Don't on American Country Countdown. Ryan here with Ashley right now on the show. You just put out your new album back on May 8th called Wild. Love this thing. I'm curious, is there a song on this album where you're looking at it going, I can't believe I'm letting people hear about this side of me?
1: Oh, there are several on this record. Hand Me Downs was knowing that people are going to hear it and then also know that's what something I've been carrying around and struggling with. Bottle Tells Me So was similar because I don't talk about not drinking very often. So putting Bottle Tells Me So on there felt a little bit like I didn't have britches on, you know, just like so everybody can see my knees. I think it's been awesome to see live audiences sing that song back. That wasn't one that I would have thought was going to get a big sing-along moment, but it does.
0: Yeah, that's really cool. What If We Don't ask the question a lot of people are afraid to ask themselves. I feel like I need to ask you, what's a leap of faith that you've taken in your life?
1: I would say when I met John Peets, who is my manager, I would label him as the best chance I ever took. And I would say he took a chance on me too. But that's the moment in my life where everything changes. Everything just goes, bleh. And that, the other risk that was sort of like jumping off a building, hoping there would be a mattress at the end, was stopping drinking.
0: Yeah.
1: I was like, I'm not going to do it anymore. This might suck.
0: Pretty difficult decision for you to make at the time.
1: A very difficult decision and a difficult, it's one that has to be made every day. And she didn't see that coming.
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8: Showers and thunderstorms today, windy and 21 degrees, the Humidex 26. Tonight, showers and thunderstorms, windy and 13 degrees. Tomorrow, mainly cloudy with a good chance of showers and thunderstorms, a high of 19. For Tuesday, we'll have periods of rain with a high of 14, and then a cloudy sky on Wednesday with a high of 17. Current weather conditions and the 7-day forecast can be found anytime on your West Central Online app.

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0: Ashley, we're so excited about your new album, Wild, that came out earlier this month. And while we're on that topic, growing up, how wild were you when you were little?
1: Of the six, I'm the most wild. There may be one that's a little more unpredictable, but he's in a calm way, because everybody else is kind of doing the American apple pie thing, and they're a police officer, and they're a firefighter, and they're a nurse. And I was like, me and my guitar are moving as soon as we can, and 19 years old, took off and go to play in bars.
0: I love that. We're here with Ashley McBride, Aaron ACC. You have fantastic tattoos.

0: When did you get your first one?
1: I was 18, and it was right before a football game at Arkansas State, and I was in the marching band, so I had to time it so that I could get done with the tattoo, get into my uniform, and go march at a halftime show.
0: You have a very tell-it-like-it-is personality. What's a ridiculous thing that when you were starting out in Nashville, someone said to you to try to change something about you?
1: Absolutely everything. The hair is too curly. That's not going to work. Have you considered being blonde? You need to lose 30 pounds. And once you've lost 30 pounds, we'll talk about how many more pounds you need to lose. Here, put on this fringe vest. Can you wear your boots over your pants? And I tried everything but the blonde thing.
0: Yeah.
1: I tried everything on. Oh, and they also said, please stop getting tattoos. But that's when the tattoos were only up to about here. So
0: yeah.
1: I tried everything. I put on the fringe vest and I put the boots over the jeans. And I didn't have to tell them it looked stupid. They could see that it didn't.
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8: Showers and thunderstorms today, windy and 21 degrees, the Humidex 26. Tonight, showers and thunderstorms, windy and 13 degrees. Tomorrow, mainly cloudy with a good chance of showers and thunderstorms, a high of 19. For Tuesday, we'll have periods of rain with a high of 14, and then a cloudy sky on Wednesday with a high of 17. Current weather conditions and the 7-day forecast can be found anytime on your West Central Online app. I'm Judy Peters.
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9: Back to the country. 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

Low Cash, at number 25 on American Country Countdown. That's Wrong Hearts. I'm Ryan Fox, and there are a lot of big stars playing some really big concert venues here in 2026, and perhaps none bigger than Luke Bryan with Jason Aldean co-headlining a handful of dates together. You know, I'm not so sure if we as fans are not just paying for them to hang out and have fun out on the road, but you know what? I'm totally okay with that. We hear from Jason and Luke about their new adventure here in two songs, but first, an ACC Sure Shot. This one is sure to join the countdown very soon from Stella Lefty. It's Boston, American Country Countdown. On a train.

0: Luke Bryan, Country and She Knows It. Number 24, his latest on American Country Countdown. It's Ryan, and Luke's on the road this year with his buddy Jason Aldean, playing together on their co-headlining tour, the Double Down Tour, with three dates in August and another in Vegas in December. And this isn't the first time those two have shared the stage. Luke opened for Jason back in 2013. And as Luke recently shared with our friend Alicia Davis from Extra, the tour gift he gave Jason that first time around, well, it had its own set of issues.
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former ACC number one from the ACM Entertainer of the Year, Cody Johnson. It's Till You Can't on American Country Countdown. Cody's set to be a guest here on this show in the coming week.

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5: Showers and thunderstorms today, windy and 21 degrees, the Humidex 26. Tonight, showers and thunderstorms, windy and 13 degrees. Tomorrow, mainly cloudy with a good chance of showers and thunderstorms, a high of 19. For Tuesday, we'll have periods of rain with a high of 14, and then a cloudy sky on Wednesday with a high of 17. Current weather conditions and the 7-day forecast can be found anytime on your West Central Online app. I'm Judy Peters.
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6: 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This is

Vincent Mason coming in at number 20 on American Country Countdown. That is Wish You Well. It's Ryan and Big Stars every weekend joining us on American Country Countdown. And a little later in the show, this guy reveals a special connection to a country A-lister. But right now, Stephen Wilson Jr. sings Gary in AC.

0: our biggest mover of the week, our ACC Heat Seeker, number 19 on American Country Countdown, Luke Combs. It's Be By You. It's Ryan Fox next to you this last weekend of May 2026. And recently, in the town of Cleveland, Wisconsin, little boys William, Finley, and Luke, along with their dog Remy, set up shop running their own neighborhood lemonade stand. And they were working hard when all of a sudden, out of nowhere, on his way back from the golf course, one Luke Combs stopped in for some refreshment. You see, he was in town to play his big stadium show at Lambeau Field, home of the Green Bay Packers. And this is what the boys say happened next.
1: We didn't recognize him.
2: Yeah, we didn't recognize him at first.
3: He walked up, he wanted four bubblers, and then he tipped us like $120.
0: That's like $1 million when you're a kid. $120? Are you kidding me? And to be fair, Luke was not wearing his signature ball cap when he stopped by, so it's easy not to recognize him. I don't think I would. It looks so different. Well, way to go, boys. They made $300 for the day at the lemonade stand, and way to go, Luke Combs. Love this story.
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16: Showers and thunderstorms today, windy and 21 degrees, the Humidex 26. Tonight, showers and thunderstorms, windy and 13 degrees. Tomorrow, mainly cloudy with a good chance of showers and thunderstorms, a high of 19. For Tuesday, we'll have periods of rain with a high of 14, and then a cloudy sky on Wednesday with a high of 17. Current weather conditions and the 7-day forecast can be found anytime on your West Central Online app. I'm Judy Peters.
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0: Somewhere Over Laredo, an ACC extra from Lainey Wilson on American Country Countdown. I'm Ryan Fox. In the last couple weeks, Lainey Wilson has taken herself off the market, getting married to her fiance, Doc, and that new addition to her life has also inspired new music, which she says she's working on right now.
1: I have been working on some new music. We've just been locking it down, and I am so excited about some of the stuff that we have been working on. I feel like it's just like in my personal life right now, I feel like I'm kind of like turning the page into another chapter, and that's what this feels like.
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4: 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And this hour, we talk Eric Church, we talk pizza, and Ashley McBride is back on the show to join us. 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And Kane Brown, this is Woman, American Country Countdown.
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15: Showers and thunderstorms today, windy and 21 degrees. The Humidex 26. Tonight, showers and thunderstorms, windy and 13 degrees. Tomorrow, mainly cloudy with a good chance of showers and thunderstorms, a high of 19. For Tuesday, we'll have periods of rain with a high of 14, and then a cloudy sky on Wednesday with a high of 17. Current weather conditions and the 7-day forecast can be found anytime on your West Central Online app. I'm Judy Peters.
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2: 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Deborah.

0: Garth Brooks has kind of become a pivotal figure in your career, hasn't he, Ashley?
1: Yeah, at different times. In the very first time he called me and we spoke and we had a talk just like you and I are talking. And then I got off the phone and was like, this is my life. This is my life. I just got a phone call from an icon. There's moments like that all the time. What a magical thing we get to do.
0: Yeah.
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9: Showers and thunderstorms today, windy and 21 degrees.

0: Humidex 26. Tonight, showers and thunderstorms, windy and 13 degrees. Tomorrow, mainly cloudy with a good chance of showers and thunderstorms, a high of 19. For Tuesday, we'll have periods of rain with a high of 14, and then a cloudy sky on Wednesday with a high of 17. Current weather conditions and the 7-day forecast can be found anytime on your West Central online app. I'm Judy Peters.
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0: And I'm like, uh-oh, this isn't good. And nobody's saying it because my parents had unwavering belief in me, but I knew my dad was thinking it. What is going to happen? And I was feeling, being a driven person, like, oh God, is it not going to happen? And I was cleaning an Airbnb and I had my radio going, my Pandora station of country whatever hits. And this song, because I had had a developmental record deal early in my journey in Nashville, and I had had some music that I was going to record, but I never got the opportunity to because my A&R person got let go from the label, so I was let go. And this song that I had had on hold for myself was being sung by another female artist. And it was this very weird moment where I'm cleaning toilets, quite literally, and I'm hearing this song that was actually going to be my song, but I didn't get to. And I was like, how is this my life? And I think about that picture of the caveman that always goes mining. I had it on my fridge for years, and he's digging, digging, digging, and he walks away and he's this far from the diamond. And that's why I always encourage people, you never know how close you are to the diamond.
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4: The longest running country music countdown in the world. 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From the ACC O'Reilly Auto Parts Studio, this final weekend of May, this is your connection to the biggest songs and the biggest stars. And this hour, can Cody Johnson go for 2 weeks in a row at number one with the fall? We're about to find out. Plus, Keith Urban is breaking new details on his latest album. That's here in the next 15 minutes. Right now, though, Jason Aldean up to

0: by some guys maybe in the 2000s or something that had a YouTube channel. They just sort of put together the fact that there's a whole bunch of songs that came out in the late 70s, early 80s in a soft rock kind of vein that all seem to fit the vibe of being, you know, out on the water, kind of yacht rock vibe. They're not songs, they don't have to be songs about sailing and water and waves and all that nonsense. There's just a vibe about them that just fits really good. And so this record called Flow State came about.
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6: Showers and thunderstorms today, windy and 21 degrees, the Humidex 26. Tonight, showers and thunderstorms, windy and 13 degrees. Tomorrow, mainly cloudy with a good chance of showers and thunderstorms, a high of 19. For Tuesday, we'll have periods of rain with a high of 14, and then a cloudy sky on Wednesday with a high of 17. Current weather conditions and the 7-day forecast can be found anytime on your West Central Online app. I'm Judy Peters.
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0: Jelly Roll with a former ACC number one, Need a Favor, American Country Countdown. It's Ryan Fox with all the hits and the stars coast to coast and around the world. And Jelly is part of a massive music festival this weekend, the Rock the Country Festival, featuring everyone from Kid Rock to Miranda Lambert to Josh Turner, happening in Bloomingdale, Georgia, which is just west of Savannah, if you aren't familiar. The Rock the Country Festival hits seven cities, too, throughout the summer and into the fall with stops in South Dakota, Kentucky, Michigan, Florida, and New York State. 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And meanwhile, this is the spot where you can hear big hits, including the top four songs in the land. But American Country Countdown comes right back.
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6: Showers and thunderstorms today, windy and 21 degrees, the Humidex 26. Tonight, showers and thunderstorms, windy and 13 degrees. Tomorrow, mainly cloudy with a good chance of showers and thunderstorms, a high of 19. For Tuesday, we'll have periods of rain with a high of 14, and then a cloudy sky on Wednesday with a high of 17. Current weather conditions and the 7-day forecast can be found anytime on your West Central Online app. I'm Judy Peters.
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0: especially interesting this time of year with so many people on the road, on vacation. Number one reason for better sleep, no honeydews, worries, or daily household chores. Personally, I struggle with finding a good pillow when on the road. Who's with me? I got to bring my own pillow when I'm traveling. And while we're venting, another problem I have, finding good water pressure. Why is this such an issue? Can we get this fixed? Well, the good news is no fixing is required with this weekend's countdown. And on the way, we unveil the top two songs in America when American Country Countdown returns next.
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5: Sometimes an artist finds themselves battling themselves when it comes to the top spot here on ACC. We've seen it with Morgan Wallen lately, a Jelly Roll, Luke Combs too, and yes, even Ella Langley. We just heard her with the number four song in the land with Choosing Texas, and now she sits just outside the number one spot with Be Her, American Country Countdown.
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0: News Desk. I'm Judy Peters. Saskatchewan RCMP detachments and Combined Traffic Services Saskatchewan units stopped more than 5,200 vehicles during Canada Road Safety Week, with officers charging, suspending, ticketing, or warning more than 2,000 drivers and passengers across the province. Police charged 45 drivers with alcohol-impaired driving and another 5 drivers with drug-impaired driving. After nearly a year, a man wanted by Swift Current Rural RCMP has been arrested in Swift Current on several charges stemming from an investigation in November of 2022. We get more details from Swift Current's Kirsty Hansen.
1: Walker Kunkel was wanted by police since last June on 4 charges, including unauthorized possession of a firearm and dangerous operation of a motor vehicle. The 32-year-old was arrested on Tuesday and is set to appear in Swift Current Provincial Court on Monday, June 1st. For Golden West Broadcasting, I'm Kirsty Hansen.
0: Sask Energy is asking residents to be cautious when digging for any summer projects this year. That's because of the possibility of striking a gas line. That's from Director of Strategic Communications, Alana Johnson.
2: More people are out there getting into the yards, getting into doing projects outside. And really what we want people to know is to be safe, plan ahead and be safe. And doing that means getting a line locate. Line locates help you know where your underground infrastructure is. Let's say you're doing a project in your yard. It'll help you know where the buried infrastructure is so that you can dig and execute on your project safely.
0: Johnson invites people to phone in for a free line locate. The city of Estevan is helping a local family preserve a piece of city history. With more, here's reporter Scott Bolton.
3: At Monday night's council meeting, members discussed a request from the family of former Estevan Mayor Arthur Garish. The family asked if they could receive the original Garish Place street sign. When it's eventually replaced. Council decided instead to offer the family the option of paying for a new sign to be made, so they can receive the current sign in good condition. Council agreed that waiting for the sign to be replaced through normal maintenance could risk damage to the original. The motion passed unanimously at Monday's meeting.
0: And that's your provincial news for this Sunday, May 31st.
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0: Showers and thunderstorms today. Windy and 21 degrees. The Humidex 26. Tonight, showers and thunderstorms. Windy and 13 degrees. Tomorrow, mainly cloudy with a good chance of showers and thunderstorms. A high of 19. For Tuesday, we'll have periods of rain with a high of 14, and then a cloudy sky on Wednesday with a high of 17. Current weather conditions and the 7-day forecast can be found anytime on your West Central Online app. I'm Judy Peters.
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2: Good evening, neighbor. I'll see you down at Skyline Convenience. It's movie night out here on the farm, but the missus says there's no popcorn, so I'm scooting to Skyline Convenience to pick up some treats. She wants some Dr. Pepper and licorice whips. The kids want pizza and potato chips. Me, I gotta have some chocolate, so I pick up a Snickers, because it's my fave. Skyline Convenience has the snacks you crave for movie night, game night, and poker games. And always a great...

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7: Showers and thunderstorms today, windy and 21 degrees, the Humidex 26. Tonight, showers and thunderstorms, windy and 13 degrees. Tomorrow, mainly cloudy with a good chance of showers and thunderstorms, a high of 19. For Tuesday, we'll have periods of rain with a high of 14, and then a cloudy sky on Wednesday with a high of 17. Current weather conditions and the 7-day forecast can be found anytime on your West Central Online app. I'm Judy Peters.
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It's the James Barker Band, Wasting Whiskey, Sunday afternoon with Tank Montana with Justin Moore's Time's Ticking on the way for you. And here's Nate Holler. Yeah.

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6: Showers and thunderstorms today, windy and 21 degrees, the Humidex 26. Tonight, showers and thunderstorms, windy and 13 degrees. Tomorrow, mainly cloudy with a good chance of showers and thunderstorms, a high of 19. For Tuesday, we'll have periods of rain with a high of 14, and then a cloudy sky on Wednesday with a high of 17. Current weather conditions and the 7-day forecast can be found anytime on your West Central Online app. I'm Judy Peters.
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0: It's Dean Brody's right around here. How you doing? It's Tank Montana. This is Today in Country Music History for May 31st. On this date in 1958, Johnny Cash appeared at the Grand Ole Opry in Nashville. And on this date in 1978, Kenny Rogers and Dottie West held the top position on the country chart with Every Time Two Fools Collide, the duo's first album together. That's Today in Country Music History.
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3: Showers and thunderstorms today, windy and 21 degrees, the Humidex 26. Tonight, showers and thunderstorms, windy and 13 degrees. Tomorrow, mainly cloudy with a good chance of showers and thunderstorms, a high of 19. For Tuesday, we'll have periods of rain with a high of 14, and then a cloudy sky on Wednesday with a high of 17. Current weather conditions and the 7-day forecast can be found anytime on your West Central Online app. I'm Judy Peters.
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I'm Tank Montana with Tyler Joe Miller on the way for you, as well as Brett Kissel, and here's Keith Urban.

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8: Showers and thunderstorms today, windy and 21 degrees, the Humidex 26. Tonight, showers and thunderstorms, windy and 13 degrees. Tomorrow, mainly cloudy with a good chance of showers and thunderstorms, a high of 19. For Tuesday, we'll have periods of rain with a high of 14, and then a cloudy sky on Wednesday with a high of 17. Current weather conditions and the 7-day forecast can be found anytime on your West Central Online app. I'm Judy Peters.
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0: It's another one from Brett Kissel. He's getting set for the Guitars and Gasoline show in Kelleboge, Ontario. That's coming up on June 6th. He'll be joined by Della Smith as well as Haley Benedict. And then he's playing all across Ontario and the Prairie provinces. If you'd like more information about his tour, visit brettkissel.com.
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1: 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CKVX is a proud part of Golden West. 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You're busy. 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So are we. 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

It's Cody Johnson and The Fall. I'm Tank Montana with you on your Sunday afternoon. Tay Bay on the way for you, as well as Luke Combs. And here's Jody Messina.

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3: Showers and thunderstorms today, windy and 21 degrees, the Humidex 26. Tonight, showers and thunderstorms, windy and 13 degrees. Tomorrow, mainly cloudy with a good chance of showers and thunderstorms, a high of 19. For Tuesday, we'll have periods of rain with a high of 14, and then a cloudy sky on Wednesday with a high of 17. Current weather conditions and the 7-day forecast can be found anytime on your West Central Online app. I'm Judy Peters.
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James Barker Band's Lawn Chair Lazy. That sounds like a great idea on a Sunday afternoon. Recklaw's on the way for you. And here's Riley Green and Damn Good Day to Leave.

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9: Showers and thunderstorms today, windy and 21 degrees, the Humidex 26. Tonight, showers and thunderstorms, windy and 13 degrees. Tomorrow, mainly cloudy with a good chance of showers and thunderstorms, a high of 9.

0: 19. For Tuesday, we'll have periods of rain with a high of 14, and then a cloudy sky on Wednesday with a high of 17. Current weather conditions and the 7-day forecast can be found anytime on your West Central online app. I'm Judy Peters.
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0: Josh Ross and Scared of Getting Sober on your Sunday afternoon. I do hope you're having a fantastic weekend. I have Thomas Rhett on the way for you, as well as High Valley, Paul Brandt, and Post Malone coming up for you next.
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1: From the Provincial News Desk, I'm Judy Peters. A man wanted by Swift Current Rural RCMP since last June was located and arrested on Tuesday in Swift Current, facing a number of charges. We get more from Swift Current's Kirsty Hansen.
2: 32-year-old Walker Akunkel was charged with four counts following an investigation in 2022, including unauthorized possession of a firearm or prohibited weapon. Akunkel is scheduled to appear in Swift Current Provincial Court on Monday, where his matters will be spoken to. For Golden West Broadcasting, I'm Kirsty Hansen.
1: Estevan City Council has approved a plan to help a family keep an historic street sign connected to a former mayor. Here's reporter Scott Bolton from Estevan.
3: The family of Arthur Garish made the request for the Garish Place sign during Monday night's council meeting. Garish served as mayor of Estevan in the 1920s, and the street was named in recognition of his service to the city. Council members discussed concerns that the sign could become damaged if the family waited until it was replaced for maintenance reasons. As a result, council agreed to contact the family about ordering a new sign so the current one can be preserved. The family also offered to cover any costs associated with the request.
1: Saskatchewan residents should watch out for Sask Energy infrastructure that could be hit while digging. Director of Strategic Communications, Alana Johnson, talks about the risks of hitting a gas line.
4: So if you don't know where your buried infrastructure is, the risk is that you hit it. Right? The risk is that you dig with a shovel or even worse, maybe with some mechanical equipment like a backhoe, and that you damage your line and you cause a leak or worse, right? So being safe around infrastructure is important. It's a natural gas line.
1: Johnson says people should always call in for a line locate before digging into

0: the ground. Police service dog True has officially retired after a long and successful career with the Moose Jaw Police Service. The Belgian Malinois assisted officers in arrests and critical incidents. At 8 years old, True and her handler, Constable Woods, worked their final shift together on May 24th. What's up now for True? She will enjoy retirement at a much slower pace at home with the Woods family. And that's your provincial news for this Sunday, May 31st.
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0: Tonight, showers and thunderstorms, windy and 13 degrees. Tomorrow, mainly cloudy with a good chance of showers and thunderstorms, a high of 19. For Tuesday, we'll have periods of rain with a high of 14, and then a cloudy sky on Wednesday with a high of 17. Current weather conditions and the 7-day forecast can be found anytime on your West Central Online app. I'm Judy Peters.
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Tennille, arts don't ruin flowers on your Sunday afternoon. 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
11: Tonight, showers and thunderstorms, windy and 13 degrees. Tomorrow, mainly cloudy with a good chance of showers and thunderstorms, a high of 19. For Tuesday, we'll have periods of rain with a high of 14, and then a cloudy sky on Wednesday with a high of 17. Current weather conditions and the 7-day forecast can be found anytime on your West Central Online app. I'm Judy Peters.
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0: It's Tim Hicks and Going Somewhere. How you doing? I'm Tank Montana. Zach Top on the way for you. And this is Sully Burrows, who we got to ask, do you get nervous before you go on stage?
1: I get super nervous. But as soon as I get on the stage, my mind kind of goes blank and I'm totally okay. As soon as I start playing my guitar, I'm like, okay, I'm here. I'm ready to go. This is going to be a great night. It's always fun to just be on stage.
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6: West Central Online weather.
7: Tonight, showers and thunderstorms, windy and 13 degrees. Tomorrow, mainly cloudy with a good chance of showers and thunderstorms, a high of 19. For Tuesday, we'll have periods of rain with a high of 14, and then a cloudy sky on Wednesday with a high of 17. Current weather conditions and the 7-day forecast can be found anytime on your West Central Online app. I'm Judy Peters.
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0: It's Della Smith and Singing in a Beer. How you doing? I'm Tank Montana. Shania Twain on the way for you, as well as Tay Bay and Jelly Rolls, Liar, coming up for you next.
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Out. It'll sit right here on this land, and you could leave town a rich man. And he said, boys, whatever you're offering, it won't be enough.

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1: From the Provincial News Desk, I'm Judy Peters. Saskatchewan RCMP detachments and Combined Traffic Services Saskatchewan units stopped more than 5,200 vehicles during Canada Road Safety Week, with officers charging, suspending, ticketing, or warning more than 2,000 drivers and passengers across the province. Police charged 45 drivers with alcohol-impaired driving and another 5 drivers with drug-impaired driving. After nearly a year, a man wanted by Swift Current Rural RCMP has been arrested in Swift Current on several charges stemming from an investigation in November of 2022. We get more details from Swift Current's Kirsty Hansen.
2: Walker Kunkel was wanted by police since last June on 4 charges, including unauthorized possession of a firearm and dangerous operation of a motor vehicle. The 32-year-old was arrested on Tuesday and is set to appear in Swift Current Provincial Court on Monday, June 1st. For Golden West Broadcasting, I'm Kirsty Hansen.
1: Sask Energy is asking residents to be cautious when digging for any summer projects this year. That's because of the possibility of striking a gas line. That's from Director of Strategic Communications, Alana Johnson.
3: More people are out there getting into the yards, getting into doing projects outside. And really what we want people to know is to be safe, plan ahead and be safe. And doing that means getting a line locate. Line locates help you know where your underground infrastructure is. Let's say you're doing a project in your yard. It'll help you know where the buried infrastructure is so that you can dig and execute on your project safely.
1: Johnson invites people to phone in for a free line locate. The city of Estevan is helping a local family preserve a piece of city history. With more, here's reporter Scott Bolton.
4: At Monday night's council meeting, members discussed a request from the family of former Estevan Mayor Arthur Garish. The family asked if they could receive the original Garish Place street sign. When it's eventually replaced. Council decided instead to offer the family the option of paying for a new sign to be made, so they can receive the current sign in good condition. Council agreed that waiting for the sign to be replaced through normal maintenance could risk damage to the original. The motion passed unanimously at Monday's meeting.
1: And that's your provincial news for this Sunday, May 31st.
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1: Tonight, showers and thunderstorms, windy and 13 degrees. Tomorrow, mainly cloudy with a good chance of showers and thunderstorms, a high of 19. For Tuesday, we'll have periods of rain with a high of 14, and then a cloudy sky on Wednesday with a high of 17. Current weather conditions and the 7-day forecast can be found anytime on your West Central Online app. I'm Judy Peters.
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Jordan Davis and Turn This Truck Around on your Sunday afternoon, as well as Chris Stapleton. And here's Garth Brooks and The Thunder Rolls.

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1: Tonight, showers and thunderstorms, windy and 13 degrees. Tomorrow, mainly cloudy with a good chance of showers and thunderstorms, a high of 19. For Tuesday, we'll have periods of rain with a high of 14, and then a cloudy sky on Wednesday with a high of 17. Current weather conditions and the 7-day forecast can be found anytime on your West Central Online app. I'm Judy Peters.
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6: Tonight, showers and thunderstorms, windy and 13 degrees. Tomorrow, mainly cloudy with a good chance of showers and thunderstorms, a high of 19. For Tuesday, we'll have periods of rain with a high of 14, and then a cloudy sky on Wednesday with a high of 17. Current weather conditions and the 7-day forecast can be found anytime on your West Central Online app. I'm Judy Peters.
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0: Hey, it's Megan Patrick on your Sunday afternoon. I'm Tank Montana. Today in country music history for May 31st, on this date in 1958, Johnny Cash appeared at the Grand Ole Opry in Nashville. And on this date in 1978, Kenny Rogers and Dottie West held the top position on the country chart with Every Time Two Fools Collide, the duo's first album together. That's today in country music history.
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5: Tonight, showers and thunderstorms, windy and 13 degrees. Tomorrow, mainly cloudy with a good chance of showers and thunderstorms, a high of 19. For Tuesday, we'll have periods of rain with a high of 14, and then a cloudy sky on Wednesday with a high of 17. Current weather conditions and the 7-day forecast can be found anytime on your West Central online app. I'm Judy Peters.
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6: Tonight, showers and thunderstorms, windy and 13 degrees. Tomorrow, mainly cloudy with a good chance of showers and thunderstorms, a high of 19. For Tuesday, we'll have periods of rain with a high of 14, and then a cloudy sky on Wednesday with a high of 17. Current weather conditions and the 7-day forecast can be found anytime on your West Central Online app. I'm Judy Peters.
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